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1: 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Coming up this hour with Elena and George Burge.
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1: It's Backstage Country. I'm Elena. We got George Burge here this week, who has been very busy in 2026.
2: Oh my gosh.
1: My goodness. My friend, you have been out on the road. You've been a road dog. And I mean, aside from actually seeing the fans and being on that stage every night, is that your favorite part of touring? What is your favorite part of tour life outside of the fans?
2: Yeah. I think for sure taking in like the best to offer of every city. We're so blessed that whatever city we go to, a lot of times people are bringing us the best food or the best bagel or donut or steak or whatever. So to get to see the highlights of all these amazing cities is so cool. I play a lot of golf out there.
1: I was going to say, golf out there.
2: So that's really great too. But my band and I, we've really cultivated this awesome culture where like we're all really close. We genuinely enjoy each other's company.
1: You got to be family out
2: there. We binge watch shows together. So we just finished House of Dragon, which was amazing.
1: Nice.
2: We're working on shows together, which is awesome. And I don't know, just the camaraderie. It's almost like summer camp all year long.
1: Yeah. I mean, people really do always talk about the road family and that aspect, because it's very true. I mean, sometimes you spend more time with those people than your actual family, you know, at certain points in the year. So with you guys being that close, do you only talk like the Wednesday to Sunday, or is that group chat always popping?
2: I would say the group chat is always popping.
1: Yeah.
2: Yeah. Normally with really stupid stuff.
1: I love that.
2: During the Thursday to Saturday, it's usually work stuff. And then Monday to Wednesday, you can ignore it if you want to, because it's probably pretty dumb. But we're that close to where it's like we genuinely enjoy each other's company, which is great. Yeah. And then touring in the fall also. You know, football season, the air's a little more crisp. You know, it's not 100 degrees every day like it was in the summer. When it's 100 degrees in the summer, and it's like you're either on the AC on the bus or you're outside just frying, that's rough. So
1: it's hard to find the will.
2: Is the sweet spot.
1: I know. So is everybody all different teams when it comes to SEC and football?
2: Yes. For the most part, we've got a couple sports guys, and then we got a couple nerds, which we love our nerds too. But my drummer is a huge Michigan State guy. I'm obviously a Texas Longhorn.
1: Yeah.
2: My bus driver is a huge Tennessee guy. So we got it across the board. But yeah.
1: How you feeling about this season?
2: I feel really good.
1: Yeah.
2: You know, Arch Manning is looking like he is going to come back with a vengeance here. And our recruiting class was very strong at Texas this year. Mm-hmm. So I think we are going to have a pretty fun season.
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15: Watch out from this evening through Thursday evening. Could be looking at 2-inch rains or more in many places that could cause flooding. Chance of showers and storms late tonight, mainly towards sunrise, low 72. Areas of rain and thunder Wednesday, locally very heavy rain, especially into Wednesday night. Watch the roadways, a high of 81. I'm meteorologist Mark Thibodeau.

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1: George Burge is your co-host this week. I'm Elena, and that means we get to talk about some of your biggest hits. One that you saw a lot of success with, and it's so sweet that you did, because I love just the messaging behind this song, but it won't be long.
2: Yes.
1: You know, this is one that it kind of gives us permission to, like, take the risks and love hard and, you know, just make sure that we're taking the most out of life and not thinking that we have more time than we're allotted, you know? And I think about that, like, as being the artist that's the carrier of this message, do you inspire yourself with this song, like, playing it all the time? Has it ever made you actually take action on one of your someday thoughts?
2: It's so funny to think that that's possible, but this is the one song that still, like, puts a lump in my throat and still will kind of, like, get my butt up off the couch sometimes or flip my mindset, because I wrote this song as a reminder to myself not to take for granted the position I'm in and the gifts that I've been given in this life. From my family, to my friends, to my career, you know, it's, we all are hardwired to want what's next or want what's bigger or dream about how things could be better in the future. But if you take a breath and you pause and you look around sometimes, it's a lot easier to be grateful when you take a minute to try to be. And so that's what this song is for me. And every now and then I'll be on stage and kind of slow down and really let that lyric sink in. And it feels pretty big. Yeah.
1: Yeah. So it's a grounding song for you.
2: It is. Absolutely. One of my favorites to play live in the set.
1: What do you notice out in the audience when you play this song?
2: I have so many fans that have taken this song and put it into their own lives, from first dances at weddings to, you know, really soaking in moments with loved ones to remembering people that they've lost. I think it just speaks to life on a bigger level. And I can't tell you how many, you know, arm tattoos, take the risk, or, you know, it won't be long on a shoulder or something, to see people, like, putting the words on their skin and having that be their life mantra. It gives me chills to even think about it. It's so special. And to have, as artists, that's all we want to do, is connect with fans on that level. Everything else is auxiliary. If you can make that intimate one-on-one connection with fans, that's where the magic is. And that's what this song has given me a chance to do, which is so special.
1: That's a great definition of success when it comes to music, for sure. Well, let's go ahead and hear this song right now. I know a lot of people will be inspired by it just hearing it now. So will you introduce it?
2: Hey, y'all. This is George Burge, and you're listening to my song, It Won't Be Long, on Backstage Country. It won't be long.

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2: 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Does this rhyme hit hard enough? Do you understand this metaphor enough? How can we make this hookier?
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1: It's Backstage Country. I'm Elena. George Burge is your co-host this week. It's so fun having you here. And George, you know, we played Ride, Ride, Ride earlier, a song that is climbing up the charts, possibly another number one.
2: Yes.
1: And I don't know how I didn't know this about this song, but Tyler Hubbard is a writer on here.
2: Yes.
1: Like, I'm really fixated on, I'm fascinated by the fact that how he presented Let's Ride Together. And
2: yeah.
1: The three times a week, he said. No, three times in 6 weeks. Such a business-oriented kind of mindset, because you know that you don't want to try and just catch lightning, you know.
2: Tyler has such a, like, almost military mindset about stuff. He's very disciplined in the way that he shows up to write and the way that he shows up to make music. And the other thing is, like, usually when you're in a writing room, you write for 3 or 4 hours, you finish the song, and when you finish the song, you're done and you go home for the day.
1: Yeah.
2: Tyler and I would write for 4 hours, we'd finish the song, and then we would spend 3 hours trying to poke holes in it afterwards. How can we, is this line soft? Does this rhyme hit hard enough? Do you understand this metaphor enough? How can we make this hookier? And it was like, it's that extra 10% that you get out of that combing and refining that I think takes it to the hit level. And that was something that I really learned from him.
1: Yeah.
2: Because usually it's like, you write a song, you finish it, and you're done. And going in there and really being just as nitpicky as possible, I think pulls out a different kind of magic of the song. And is the reason, probably, that he's written so many prolific hits. Yeah.
1: Well, the man knows about commercial success. I will say that for sure. So did that change the way that you write now?
2: It did. Absolutely. Just a different intensity, I think, to the writing room. We all do this out of passion. We all do this because it started as a hobby and something that we fell in love with. But we're in the pros now. We're in the big leagues, right? And there's only so many slots, just like in professional baseball, professional football, or anything. You know, there's a million great players. What do you do differently to be elite? And that was something I learned from him. Of like what it takes to be at that level. That's really cool.
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16: Watch out from this evening through Thursday evening. Could be looking at 2-inch rains or more in many places that could cause flooding. Chance of showers and storms late tonight, mainly towards sunrise, low 72. Areas of rain and thunder Wednesday, locally very heavy rain, especially into Wednesday night. Watch the roadways, a high of 81. I'm meteorologist Mark Thibodeau.

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1: It's Backstage Country. I'm Elena. George Burge is hanging out with us this week. And we were talking about your boys, George and Luke.
2: Yes.
1: And, you know, watching you guys and seeing them on the road and seeing them up on stage and everything, it just makes me realize they really are at that cool age where they understand what dad is doing now and, like, can really conceptualize it and see the impact that you're having on other people and on country music in general. When these boys look back 20 years from now and are starting to tell stories about what it was like having George Burge as their dad, what are you hoping that they tell stories about the most? Like, is it mostly about the music? Is it outside of music? Like, what are you hoping that they talk about?
2: That is such a good question. I think it's just getting to share the excitement as a family. You know, we've gotten to do a lot of firsts together. We got to go on tour in Australia together as a family.
1: Yeah,
2: this
1: you
2: year
1: guys stayed out
2: weeks.
1: There for, yeah. Yeah.
2: And the kids got to have their first, you know, quote unquote sushi roll on the beach with us. And they still tell everybody, we got to have sushi in Australia, you know. And I think it's just seeing the stars in their eyes, experiencing new stuff puts that excitement back into me again, yeah. Which is so fun. But B, just like the tightness and the camaraderie of sharing all those experiences as a family. And it gives us shared memories to talk about at the dinner table. And it makes it really fun. So yes, the music for sure. My kids, I joke, are my A&R now. If they, you know, they're really good at picking songs. And there's something about the innocence of a kid's ear that really helps you pick what is going to be a hit and mm-hmm. cut through. So that is their job.
1: I'll put them in
2: demo jail on the truck. I'm like, all right, boys, which one's the hit? Help me out. But they love it. It's all of it. Getting to share all of it is amazing. And I don't know. There's just there's a different kind of joy having them out on the road. My wife and my kids. Yeah.
1: Yeah.
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4: 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It's Elena, and we have got George Burge here as our host this week. It has been so awesome.
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1: They're just so good. 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Always playing the best music. 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
0: The four states number one for country. 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
1: 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Coming up this hour with Elena and George Burge.
2: They would say, you know, I sent that to my girlfriend, or, you know, we danced to this at our wedding or whatever, and it

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1: It's Backstage Country. I'm Elena. George Burge is here this week. And earlier we played your song, It Won't Be Long. And we were talking about that. You mentioned the tattoos that people have gotten,
2: yes,
1: you know, inspired by these lyrics and everything. When was the first time that somebody got a tattoo based on your music? Because that had to be an insane experience.
2: I think it was probably It Won't Be Long.
1: Yeah.
2: Mind on You, a lot of people would, they would say, you know, I sent that to my girlfriend, or, you know, we danced to this at our wedding or whatever, and it was like a deep love song, but it wasn't, you know, it wasn't the life song as much. And so when I put It Won't Be Long out, it was a different level of connection with my fans, just because it's a little bit more vulnerability in the lyric, and it's a little bit more introspective in your own life and figuring out what's important to you. And I think buy the drink, steal the kiss, make the trip, take the risk, you know, because life's not going to be long, right? It's go out there and do it. And I think I've seen a lot of people taking chances that they might not have taken, or, you know, putting themselves out there and being vulnerable from this song. But I think the first time I saw a tattoo was I had somebody DM me and they said, would you mind writing Take the Risk and taking a picture of it and sending it to me? And so I didn't know what it was for, but I did in my handwriting.
1: Yeah.
2: And I sent him a picture of it in the DM. And then about a week later, I got a picture back of it tattooed across her forearm. And so that was when I was like, man, this song carries a different kind of weight. Yeah, it means a different kind of thing to people.
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16: Well,
0: watch out from this evening through Thursday evening. Could be looking at 2-inch rains or more in many places that could cause flooding. Chance of showers and storms late tonight, mainly towards sunrise, low 72. Areas of rain and thunder Wednesday, locally very heavy rain, especially into Wednesday night. Watch the roadways, a high of 81. I'm meteorologist Mark Thibodeau.

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1: I'm Elena. We got George Burge here all week long. And George, we were talking about tour life earlier, and it's something that you're very familiar with these days. Not only headlining, but you've also been on some giant bills like Darius Rucker earlier this year. Last year, I saw you on the Luke Bryan tour. Is that just like having a masterclass in touring, being able to be a part of that?
2: It is. And it's top to bottom too, right? It's not just a live show, but it's the day of prep. It's how you treat your band and crew. It's how to save enough energy while also still being the guy that everybody wants to be around and being a positive attitude and, you know, how you act in all those different situations. And those are two guys that just like their energy is infectious at all times. And it's such a reminder of like, hey, you know, you're going to be wore out sometimes and you're going to ride hard sometimes and not feel like, you know, doing the daily mundane stuff. But to see guys like that that could go right off in the sunset with their millions and millions still show up, smile on their face, be grateful for what they have and what they're doing. It's like, yeah, we are lucky to be here. And it does put in perspective. And then watching them entertain a crowd, how they tell stories, how they flow through a set, watching

0: what songs fans resonate with and what makes a huge hit live. It is an absolute masterclass. And for both Darius and Luke, I spent 90 minutes side stage every night watching them every single night.
1: You would watch every night?
0: Every night, whole show.
1: Wow.
0: Because there is so much to learn from those guys.
1: Yeah. And I guess if you don't watch it every night, then you don't know what that, because that's different.
0: And there's,
1: night.
0: Yeah, you learn something new every night.
1: Yeah.
0: And there's going to be a different curveball on stage every night. I watched Luke Bryan take a bite of a cheeseburger mid-set with the lights down where the fans couldn't see
1: just,
0: it one night.
1: Just for some energy?
0: You know what? That is the coolest thing.
1: Okay, wait. Speaking of food, who had the better catering? Whose lessons did you learn more from?
0: Everybody's catering is off the chart at that level, but Luke Bryan's was like a different planet.
1: What made it?
0: I mean, you're talking filet mignon, lobster mac and cheese. You wake up and it's an omelet bar and fresh made pancakes and smoothies. Like, it was
1: that American Idol money.
0: I had to tell my band, like, we had to have a specific meeting on the bus of like, enjoy this, but don't get used to it because this is not real life.
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1: How's it going, friends? It's Clodo from the Flatland Cavalry. We're out of Lubbock, Texas. It's funny, I always tell everyone we're just a band.

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11: That's me, George Burge. 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

0: It's Backstage Country. I'm Elena. We got George Burge here this week, who has been very busy in 2026.
1: Oh my gosh.
0: My goodness. My friend, you have been out on the road. You've been a road dog. And I mean, how are you making sure that you avoid burnout? Because that's a very real thing. And with how much you have going on and like not only the headlining right now, but working on new music, like that's a lot of taxing things on you as a human being. So like, how do you avoid that burnout?
1: I've definitely pushed right up to the edge of it. You know, and then there are times where it feels more like a job than, you know, a party. But then it's, I pray a lot. You know, I spend a lot of time with the Bible, talking to God, and taking a second to like breathe and just like find gratitude, right? Is there anything else you would rather be doing? How blessed are you to have the opportunity to work this hard on something that you love and see results from it? And I mean, it takes 30 seconds of talking to yourself like that and breathing to be like, hey, how lucky am I to be here? And also, you know, I'll FaceTime my kids, or I'll FaceTime my wife, and, you know, get a little taste of home. I'll go on a run, you know, watch a movie with the band. There's so many outlets to unplug. There are times where your social battery feels run out, you know. I'm naturally a little bit of an introvert, which I picked the wrong industry to be in.
0: Well, I feel the same. I'm like an extroverted introvert.
1: Yes. I love talking to people and I love having connections, but you know, I will leave an interview or a party or something and be like, I just need to sit and stare at the wall for an hour, you know?
0: I'm the same way.
1: And it's just knowing yourself and knowing how hard you can push it and when you need to go, you know, give yourself a second.
0: Well, and being able to like give yourself that grace, right? Like, cause you recognize that that's who you are and what you need, and like actually giving yourself what you need.
1: Yes.
0: So yeah, go stare at a wall after this. I'll join you. We won't speak. We'll just stare at the wall.
1: Deal.
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11: Watch out from this evening through Thursday evening. Could be looking at 2-inch rains or more in many places that could cause flooding. Chance of showers and storms late tonight, mainly towards sunrise, low 72. Areas of rain and thunder Wednesday, locally very heavy rain, especially into Wednesday night. Watch the roadways, a high of 81. I'm meteorologist Mark Thibodeau.

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1: I'm Elena. George Burge is hanging out this week. It's Backstage Country. And George, something that everybody always wants to know, especially when you have such success with collaborations. Of course, you got the song with Luke Bryan. You've also got one with Priscilla Block that people are loving. Is that kind of where collaborations are going to end on this album, or might there be a few more?
2: So I was able to scratch the collaboration itch in such an amazing way this last year and a half or so.
1: Yeah.
2: Brantley Gilbert.
1: Oh, yeah.
2: Brian, Priscilla Block, Nelly was crazy. Brett Young. So I've had so many friends, Ray Lynn, that I've gotten to either feature on their albums or have them feature on my songs. So I am going to focus a little bit more on my storytelling this time.
1: Okay.
2: But I think there's room for one or two collabs on this album.
1: Okay.
2: Yeah.
1: Do you already have it set?
2: I have my mind on a couple.

0: Yeah.
1: Okay.
0: I like to pick my shot and then write the song specifically for that person. It's worked out pretty well so far. So
1: you manifest it that way, right?
0: Yeah. I love to casually slide a banger into somebody's inbox and be like, hey, thought of you, and see what they think. So, yeah.
1: I love it. Well, I can't wait to hear all about that. And, you know, we love having you here. So hopefully when that starts coming together, you'll come back and hang out with us for another week.
0: You're such a great interview, Elena. I love hanging out with you. Always love getting to spend time on Backstage Country. Thank you.
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7: Watch continues overnight into Thursday. 2 to 4 inch rains total by later Thursday that could lead to some flooding in spots. Extreme caution if you have to travel. Towards sunrise, a good chance of showers and thunderstorms after 4 a.m. of 72. Rain and thunder likely Wednesday. Could be some heavy downpours. Afternoon high near 80. I'm meteorologist Mark Thibodeau.

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7: Watch continues overnight into Thursday. 2 to 4 inch rains total by later Thursday that could lead to some flooding in spots. Extreme caution if you have to travel. Towards sunrise, a good chance of showers and thunderstorms after 4 a.m. of 72. Rain and thunder likely Wednesday. Could be some heavy downpours. Afternoon high near 80. I'm meteorologist Mark Thibodeau.

0: Michael Four State's number one for country.
1: Hey, it's Corey Kent. I'm sitting all alone in the cold, Rocky Mountain Bowl.
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something crazy anyway. Why not have some good music playing while you do it? The four states number one for country. 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
1: The 36th Annual Ig Nobel Prize Ceremony was held this last Thursday in Zurich, Switzerland.
2: And if you've never heard of the Ig Nobel Prizes, they're basically awards for like scientific research that makes you stop and go, wait a second, somebody actually got a grant for this?
1: Science is very important. It's the backbone of everything, you know.
2: You know, including figuring out backbones.
1: Soil science went to researchers who buried 1,000 identical pair of underwear.
2: What?
1: In more than 25 countries for 2 months. And they dug them back up to study soil health.
2: Could you imagine having to explain this to the guy at the cemetery? You're like, no. We're scientists. It's okay. These are ours.
1: These are our underwear. We buried them out here. It's okay.
2: What?
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9: Watch continues overnight into Thursday. 2 to 4 inch rains total by later Thursday that could lead to some flooding in spots. Extreme caution if you have to travel. Towards sunrise, a good chance of showers and thunderstorms after 4 a.m. Low 72. Rain and thunder likely Wednesday. Could be some heavy downpours. Afternoon high near 80. I'm meteorologist Mark Thibodeau.

past songs bring back memories. Even if they're from a night you'd rather forget. The four states number one for country. Kix 102.5.

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8: Watch continues overnight into Thursday. 2 to 4 inch rains total by later Thursday that could lead to some flooding in spots. Extreme caution if you have to travel. Towards sunrise, a good chance of showers and thunderstorms after 4 a.m. Low 72. Rain and thunder likely Wednesday. Could be some heavy downpours. Afternoon high near 80. I'm meteorologist Mark Thibodeau.

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1: Hey, this is Morgan Wallen. 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
2: 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Everybody at the bar
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1: Doesn't look like it's going to rain anymore this week. We're going to have lots of clouds and things like that. No rain.
2: Be careful, because if you get the weather forecast wrong, you don't want to be someone's scapegoat on their, you know, their week's plans.
1: Don't want to be their what?
2: Their scapegoat.
1: Their scapegoat?
2: That's what I said. Their scapegoat.
1: It's not a scapegoat, though. It's just scapegoat. You don't want to be their scapegoat.
2: No, it's a scapegoat. It's always been a scapegoat. It's not scapegoat.
1: But you're not escaping anything. No, you're escaping.
2: It's what a goat does, Jen. Goats escape.
1: Well, I've heard that they do that, but that's not what we're talking about.
2: Like
1: we're
2: a escape artist. That's why they say you don't want to be an escape goat.
1: Did you
2: get up on the left side of the bed today?
1: No, we're not starting that either.
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8: Watch continues overnight into Thursday. 2 to 4 inch rains total by later Thursday that could lead to some flooding in spots. Extreme caution if you have to travel. Towards sunrise, a good chance of showers and thunderstorms after 4 a.m. Low 72. Rain and thunder likely Wednesday. Could be some heavy downpours. Afternoon high near 80. I'm meteorologist Mark Thibodeau.

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1: I knew I'd see her around. 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
1: How's it going, friends? It's Clodo from the Flatland Cavalry, right out of Lubbock, Texas. It's funny, I always tell everyone we're just a

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2: I'm Brittany from Team Dental of Joplin. I work at the front desk. Here's a review from one of our patients. I won the Mother's Day contest on the radio for teeth whitening, and I would 10 out of 10 recommend this place. Super nice and explained everything to me. My teeth look fabulous. I love it. I love it. And I can actually say I'm a witness to it because when I was younger, my teeth were not as straight as they are now. So it actually made me nervous, and that's what made me want to get in the dental field. So when I see patients that come in that are nervous, I can relate to them. But then when I see them leave and they're happy, I can relate to that as well. So I love it. I love to be able to share that with them. 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
9: Watch continues overnight into Thursday. 2 to 4 inch rains total by later Thursday that could lead to some flooding in spots. Extreme caution if you have to travel. Towards sunrise, a good chance of showers and thunderstorms after 4 a.m. of 72. Rain and thunder likely Wednesday. Could be some heavy downpours. Afternoon high near 80. I'm meteorologist Mark Thibodeau.

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8: We say these words every day because we care about each other. But in Missouri, we don't just say it. We show it. We show it by putting the phone away, by slowing down, by planning a sober ride, and by buckling up every trip, every time. Because the people who love you don't just want to hear you'll make it home. They want to see you walk through the door. Make it home, Missouri.
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1: 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On the train back to Boston,
2: 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This is Post Malone. Somebody pour me a drink.
3: Somebody pour me a smoke. 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Not everybody thinks we got it
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4: Good morning, I'm Ty Albright. Here's what's going on in the four states. Joplin officials investigating an inmate death on Monday, and seven inmates that were taken to the hospital after suspected drug overdoses yesterday. The latest at NewsTalkKZRG.com. A young Joplin student hit by a car on their way to school yesterday morning. It happened just west of McKinley Elementary. The kiddo was crossing the street near 6th and Highland. School staff immediately calling 911. The child taken by ambulance for evaluation. The district reviewing their morning arrival procedures, and they say they will be taking additional safety precautions. But it's simple. You cannot legally have a gun if you're a felon. A man from Carthage might end up spending 15 years in prison because of it. That being 26-year-old Skylar Wyrick, who pled guilty to a federal gun charge following a traffic stop last October. When you see news, call or text our tip line at 417-782-1310. For News Talk KZRG, I'm Ty Albright on Kix 102.5.

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10: Watch continues overnight into Thursday. 2 to 4 inch rains total by later Thursday that could lead to some flooding in spots. Extreme caution if you have to travel. Towards sunrise, a good chance of showers and thunderstorms after 4 a.m. Low 72. Rain and thunder likely Wednesday. Could be some heavy downpours. Afternoon high near 80. I'm meteorologist Mark Thibodeau.

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And trust us, there's a ton of room for this music. 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
1: Good morning, I'm Ty Albright. Here's what's going on in the four states. Seven Joplin inmates taken to the hospital after suspected drug overdoses in the city jail yesterday, just one day after another inmate passed away from a medical emergency. Yesterday, it all started a little after 12:30. Two inmates started showing signs of a possible overdose, and then five others developed similar symptoms, some even becoming unresponsive. Jail staff then administered Narcan, and all seven inmates hospitalized in stable condition as the rest of the jail was evacuated. And again, it was on Monday when a 61-year-old man from Virginia died after a separate medical emergency at the Joplin jail, which police do not believe that the incidents are related, but they're still investigating. Well, your water bill might be going up $13 to $16 a month, but First Missouri American Water wants to meet with you December 7th on the campus of Missouri Southern for a public hearing. When you see news, call or text our tip line at 417-782-1310. 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
2: A flood watch in effect now through Thursday as we see more rain today, highs near 77. Rain's going to continue tonight, lows dropping down to the mid-60s. More rain, low 80s on Thursday. Sunny and breezy, upper 50s for Friday.
3: Kix 102.5 storm tracker radar is showing a lot of light to moderate rainfall across the four states.
2: 64 in Diamond, 66 in Pittsburgh, 68 in Joplin. To sign up for severe weather alerts, download the Zimmer Storm Center app.
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Good morning, Four States. 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

0: four states, number one for country morning kicks with Brandy and Jen.
1: A flood watch in effect today as we see rain, highs near 77. It is 68 in Joplin.
0: So record highs yesterday, rain today, cooler temperatures on the way. Sounds like a children's rhyme.
1: Hey, welcome to the four states. Isn't this what we come to expect here?
0: Oh, yeah. That and your chance to win all tickets to all shows at the Four States Concert Connection Kicks 102.5, including
1: tickets to go see Garth Brooks live at the T-Mobile Center in November.
0: He's going to be there two big nights, November 6th and 7th. We're giving away tickets to both shows, and two lucky winners are going to get tickets to either the Friday or the Saturday night. And all you have to do right now is get signed up on the Kicks app before we find out who the winners are this Friday.
1: And if you're thinking, oh my gosh, I don't have the Kicks, what am I going to do? Well, you can go download it for free. 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
0: And we've got something to help wake you up and make sure that you know what you're doing when you're messing with said Kicks app in about 10 minutes.
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1: A flood watch in effect today as we see rain, highs near 77. It is 68 in Joplin.
0: We'll give you a look at the weather forecast in about 6 minutes. So I had jury duty yesterday, which is why I had to be gone, of course.
1: Yeah, so what happened? You're here this morning?
0: Yeah, so we get in there and we're all sitting around waiting and everything, and the judge gets there, you know, and I guess they're meeting with the attorney and the prosecutor and all that stuff, which we didn't get to see all of that. But we're sitting in there, and finally, after the longest time, the judge came out and he goes, well, I've got some good news. He said, as they so often will do, the defendant waited until the very last minute and then pled guilty, so you're free to go.
1: So no voir dire for you?
0: Well, they had started, I guess, the voir dire process, you know, and everything, but they just never made it very far into it. So here I am!
1: Well, welcome back!
0: Yeah, I guess.
1: Well, the good thing about
0: this is more of a trial than that was.
1: Oh, come on. It's not that bad. Here,
0: you're guilty.
1: Hey, we got a lot of cash to give away, okay?
0: Oh, we do have. We've got a lot of cash with the Secret Sound brought to you by Great Plains Federal Credit Union.
1: $1,727.50.
0: That means that no one's using the hint, or the people that know what the answer is just are trying still to be calling number 5 at 623-1025.
1: Or maybe they're just not awake yet and able to call.
0: There's that. That's why you need something to think about while you're getting ready to help your brain wake up.
1: We like to call that
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15: Tough morning with rain and thunderstorms around. Flood watch now from Joplin North. Heavy rainfall, a few stronger storms also. Scattered showers, thunderstorms this afternoon, 78. Tonight, tomorrow, more scattered showers, more thunderstorms. I'm meteorologist Ray Stager.

time of day when cold ones mean iced coffees and Red Bulls. Morning Kicks with Randy and Jen still bring the party. The four states number one for country. 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
1: A flood watch in effect today. We'll see a lot of rain, highs near 77. It is 68 in Joplin.
0: And we'll give you a look at the weather forecast.

0: wait until 7:20. We tell you, call now to be caller number 5 and guess the secret sound to win all the cash.
1: So then when you're caller number 5, you tell us what the secret sound is. And if you're right, then you're going to win all the cash in the jackpot.
0: And we're talking $1,727.50. A lot of money could be yours if you can be caller number 5 at 7:20 and tell us what the sound is.
1: We got your, y'all ain't going to believe this news headline up on the Kix Facebook page.
0: And it is, thieves steal $5.6 million worth of Italian wine.
1: How do you manage to steal that much wine?
0: I have no idea. I don't know.
1: We'll tell you that full story in about 14 minutes.
0: So, I guess something serious happened at the Joplin City Jail yesterday.
1: What do you mean?
0: Looks like 7 inmates had to go to the hospital after several of them began having trouble breathing. It started with around 2 people at around 12:30, 7 in the afternoon, and then others in the same dormitory developed similar symptoms.
1: Jail staff did administer Narcan, which is used for possible opioid overdoses, while ambulances were coming. All 7 were stable when they were transported. Police say controlled substances are one possibility, but they haven't really established the cause, and we should not assume an overdose has been confirmed.
0: There's also been a separate death that's being investigated. 61-year-old Christopher Brody from Virginia had a medical emergency at the jail on Monday morning. He died at the hospital about an hour later, and an autopsy is scheduled for today.
1: Here's the thing, though. Police say they don't really think the two incidents are connected, so other inmates were moved out of the dorm where Tuesday's emergency began, and they're being monitored while investigators try to figure out what exactly happened.
0: The Cherokee County Sheriff's Office is investigating allegations of inappropriate conduct involving a Riverton school employee. They've also confirmed a recent employment termination. In other words, they fired the person.
1: Right. Board records show from October 8th that Justin McKee's employment was terminated immediately. He's been listed as a Riverton Middle School teacher and associated with the high school strength and conditioning program, but the district has not confirmed whether that termination is connected to the misconduct investigation.
0: Superintendent Kevin Cooper says the district began an internal investigation and notified the sheriff's office and the Kansas Department for Children and Families, and the law enforcement investigation does remain active.
1: The district, though, they haven't said whether students were involved or disclosed when the alleged conduct occurred. So it says it's cooperating with investigators and remains committed to student safety. So we'll avoid drawing conclusions until more facts are established.
0: And until investigators release more information, that's where things stand.
1: Yesterday, Joplin climbed into the lower 90s, broke a temperature record back from 1952, and today we're dealing with a flood watch. So, you know, that's quite the turnaround, even for Missouri standards.
0: Yeah, I was just getting comfortable again with the 90-degree weather, and now we're headed for heavy rain and highs only into the 60s by Friday. Somebody's moving the thermostat around without even talking to me.
1: The flood watch continues through Thursday evening for Jasper County, parts of southeast Kansas. That includes Cherokee and Crawford counties. Repeated thunderstorms could bring 2 to 4 inches of rain. Locally, as much as 5, though.
0: Wow.
1: Low water crossings and poorly drained streets could also flood.
0: There could be isolated damaging wind gusts, too. So if you normally use a low water crossing, don't assume that it's going to be passable on those days just because it was fine yesterday. Keep an eye on conditions before you head out.
1: And with that much rain possible, it's worth paying attention to the forecast over the next couple of days as well.
0: And tomorrow evening is the last third Thursday of the year in downtown. Could be raining for that.
1: That's true.
0: It's the Harvest Festival with local artists, live music, food trucks, and activities on Main Street from 5:30 to 8:30.
1: I mean, they're expecting more than 30 food and drink vendors. I mean, I love going to these things, you know, looking at all the art, and then 20 minutes later, I'm carrying, like, tacos, something on a stick, you know. There's also a YMCA flash mob plan for Thriller by Michael Jackson, and they've been rehearsing for over 2 months, which is pretty cool.
0: 2 months of practicing a flash mob.
1: Yeah.
0: That's the most organized, spontaneous thing I've ever heard of. At that point, it's a surprise with a committee and somebody taking minutes.
1: Okay, you know, I respect the preparation.
0: Sure.
1: Someone's bound to dance the wrong direction. They end up in the taco line.
0: That's my kind of
1: flash mob.
0: That's
1: what I'm going to do. I'm going to follow them over there. But everything's planned between 1st and 7th Street tomorrow night with some storms in the forecast. So make sure to check the forecast before actually heading downtown.
0: If the weather cooperates, it sounds like a good evening.
1: I think so too.
0: I'll be the one standing near the food trucks evaluating the flash mob from a safe distance.
1: The Toy Insider has released its list of the 20 hottest toys for Christmas this year. And apparently, if you want your kids to have a really Merry Christmas, then I think you're going to need like a second job, possibly a contractor.
0: So that Bluey has a 5-story dollhouse.
1: Oh,
0: five,
1: it's so cool.
0: Stories. That's not a toy. That's a zoning issue. I don't even know anyone who lives in a 5-story house.
1: And it's over 2 feet tall. This thing is really big, but Bluey's doing pretty well for, you know, being a cartoon dog. Meanwhile, the rest of us are trying to figure out

0: that we can afford to replace the dishwasher.
1: They've also got a megalodon shark that hatches out of an egg when you put it in water.
0: Oh, the boy would love that.
1: Yeah, it has glowing red eyes and jaws that chomp. When I was a kid, you know what you got? You got a plastic shark, and if you wanted it to hatch, you had to imagine that part yourself.
0: There's also a Paw Patrol toy that inflates a 2.5-foot dino. You know, I'm picturing parents at like 11 o'clock Christmas Eve trying to assemble all this stuff.
1: It's
0: you know,
1: a tradition.
0: The dog's barking. Somebody's lost the instructions. There's a prehistoric animal expanding in the living room.
1: Oh, and get this. Tickle Me Elmo is back for its 30th anniversary.
0: No way.
1: 30 years. That original Elmo's old enough to have back problems and an opinion about property taxes.
0: I mean, there's even this tiny little record player that plays tiny little records in 30 seconds at a time. You know, we've spent decades making music, you know, more easy to listen to, and now we're selling children a stereo that quits like halfway through the first verse.
1: I like that one.
0: Yeah.
1: 30 seconds is about all I need from some songs. And I wouldn't mind having one for like meetings.
0: I mean, you would use it to play 30 seconds of yourself talking.
1: Well, sure. I want people to hear something good before the meeting starts.
0: You know, the funny thing is, after parents spend all this money on like, you know, giant houses, robotic sharks, the kids are probably going to spend Christmas morning just playing with the boxes.
1: That's why I'm buying boxes for all of my family this year. Cut out the middleman.
0: And still, you're going to forget to put the batteries in.
1: A lot I forget. And not just because the week's only halfway over either.
0: Oh, gosh. It doesn't feel like Wednesday, but it,

0: First Community Bank, 104 State's number one for country.
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0: 102.5, the four states number one for country morning kicks with Brandy and Jen.
1: A flood watch in effect today as we see a lot of rain, highs near 77. It is 68 in Joplin, and we'll take a full look at your forecast in just 11 minutes. And we are 30 minutes away from your chance to guess and win the secret sound brought to you by Great Plains Federal Credit Union, and a lot of money up for grabs, $1,727.50.
0: I'd buy an umbrella if I had that much money. I'd buy a lot of umbrellas. I mean, because apparently you're going to need them with all the rain we're going to be getting.
1: I mean, they're saying like, what, up to 5 inches locally, maybe?
0: Maybe. Although, the flooding stuff has already gone to the south and to the north of us. It's like it does. You ever notice that when a front comes towards Joplin? I mean, thankfully, a lot of the time, but here lately, especially this summer, it looks like it just separates right around Joplin.
1: It's very strange.
0: Goes north and south.
1: We'll take a full look at your forecast in just 10 minutes.
0: We've had our Y'all Ain't Gonna Believe This news headline on Facebook.
1: And it is, thieves steal $5.6 million worth of Italian wine.
0: So, cops in Italy are looking for a group of thieves who broke into a winery in Tuscany and stole some 30,000 bottles of red wine. 30,000 bottles worth about $5.6
1: million. $5.6
0: million.
1: I mean, how expensive was this wine?
0: Some of the bottles, I guess, were selling for like $560 a piece.
1: $560 for one bottle of wine. I mean, come on. I work in radio. My wine comes in a box. And if right. I spend more than $12 on it, I expect someone to come over and open it for me.
0: Let it breathe for a little while.
1: Exactly.
0: At that price, I expect the vineyard to be included. And a little Italian guy named Giuseppe who comes over and stomps the grapes whenever you need a refill.
1: Anyway, at least 7 mass thieves broke into the Marchesi Antonori winery storage facility. They disabled the alarms and cameras, then used the winery's own forklifts to load 2 trucks with the really expensive wine.
0: I love that they brought masks, but apparently figured the winery would provide the heavy equipment.
1: Right.
0: And nobody noticed the theft for 2 days.
1: You would think somebody might have walked into the warehouse and been like, hey, wasn't there like, I don't know, $5 million worth of wine over here yesterday?
0: There's something interesting, too. The winery owner says they have extensive surveillance footage of the theft.
1: Wait, hold on. I thought you said that the thieves disabled the cameras.
0: Yep. Apparently, they have video of the thieves turning off the video.
1: Oh, okay. And the owner says 2 trucks full of merch just doesn't disappear into thin air, so gotta be somewhere.
0: You've lived in Italy how long?
1: Police are investigating and I assume they're questioning some of Italy's top wine snobs right now.
0: Sir, where were you on the night of the robbery? What's an Italian accent? Where were you on the night of the Italian robbery?
1: I was at home enjoying a delightful little red with notes of cherry tobacco, just a hint of grand theft.
0: What's the matter for me? What's the matter for... Anyway, if somebody offers you a suspiciously cheap bottle of $500 Italian wine, you might ought to ask a few questions about that.
1: Although, personally, for $500, I'm going to need to see the box it came in.
0: We'll take a look at 4 states news and weather in just 8 minutes.
1: It's the 4 states number one for country.
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Kicks with Randy and Jen. 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In a deeply cool way, of course. 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
1: Good morning, I'm Cy Albright. Here's what's going on in the four states. Joplin officials investigating an inmate death on Monday, and seven inmates that were taken to the hospital after suspected drug overdoses yesterday. The latest at NewsTalkKZRG.com. A young Joplin student hit by a car on their way to school yesterday morning. It happened just west of McKinley Elementary. The kiddo was crossing the street near 6th and Highland. School staff immediately calling 911. The child taken by ambulance for evaluation. The district reviewing their morning arrival procedures, and they say they will be taking additional safety precautions. But it's simple. You cannot legally have a gun if you're a felon. A man from Carthage might end up spending 15 years in prison because of it. That being 26-year-old Skylar Wyrick, who pled guilty to a federal gun charge following a traffic stop last October. When you see news, call or text our tip line at 417-782-1310. 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
2: A flood watch in effect today as we see heavy rain, highs near 77, more rain, lows in the mid-60s tonight, rain and low 80s on Thursday, sunny, breezy, upper 50s on Friday.
3: Kix 102.5 storm track radar showing a lot of light to moderate rainfall across most of the four states.
2: 65 in Anderson, 68 in Pittsburgh, 68 in Joplin. To sign up for severe weather alerts, download the Zimmer Storm Center app.
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0: rain, high near 77. It is 68 in Joplin. I mean, they're saying locally we could see up to 5 inches of rain by Friday. You think that's really going to happen?
1: I don't see it yet, but I mean, it is in the forecast, but they have been wrong before.
0: Imagine that.
1: You know what I've always thought?
0: What?
1: I think the weather apps and the weather, this is just me being conspiracy theorist. I have nothing to base this on, but I believe they increase the chances of rain early in the week to keep you coming back to check the app and the website so that their advertisers get, you know, a lot of traffic.
0: Right, yeah.
1: I think they do that on purpose.
0: Well, we are getting a lot of rain right now.
1: Yeah. So we'll give you a complete look at the accurate forecast in just 15 minutes.
0: And we're just 10 minutes away from your chance to guess and win the secret sound. And we've got a lot of money up for grabs.
1: Yeah, what did you do? How much did you put in there yesterday while I was gone?
0: What do you mean? Just $25. That's what we do.
1: So are you sure? Because wasn't it just like $12 or something yesterday? No, it's $1,727.50.
0: And we've got your chance to guess and win if you can be caller number 5 at 720 and tell us what the secret sound is.
1: Here's Little Big Town.
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Sorry, pal, but waking up is some best left to the experts. Morning Kicks with Randy and Jen, giving the rooster a run for his money. 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
1: A flood watch in effect now through Thursday as we see heavy rain today, highs near 77. It is 68 in Joplin.
0: Yeah, but you think things are bad now? Join us on the live video. They're way worse there. We're streaming now on YouTube and on Facebook and Twitch and on the Kicks website, so you can join us on any of those platforms and join the conversation.
1: Well, how'd you like to win some cash?
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0: 623-1025. 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
1: Looking for caller number 5 to guess and win the secret sound.
0: Michaela from Nevada.
1: You are caller number 5.
0: All right, Michaela. $1,727.50 for you.
1: If you can tell us, what is this sound?
9: Is it a copier or a scanner?
0: For 1,000, she says, a copier or a scanner.
1: For $1,727.50, that is not it.
9: Dang.
0: But we're going to put another $25 in the jackpot, Michaela, making it $1,752.50.
1: And give you another chance to guess one at 420 with Brett.
9: Thank you.
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10: Tough morning with rain and thunderstorms around. Flood watch now from Joplin North. Heavy rainfall, a few stronger storms also. Scattered showers, thunderstorms this afternoon, 78. Tonight, tomorrow, more scattered showers, more thunderstorms. I'm meteorologist Ray Stajic.

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0: heavy rain. Highs near 77. It is 68 in Joplin.
1: We'll give you a look at four states' news and weather in just 25 minutes. Plus, we've got an update about an accident that you need to be aware of if you're going to be traveling over on South Rangeline Road.
2: All right. It's at the intersection of I-44 and Rangeline. In this being Mitchell, impeding both sides of traffic. They are turning them around. They're having to get on the highways. It's like lots. There's like four or five ambulances. Police are there, I think, but I do know that much.
1: So is it backing up traffic both north of I-44 and south of I-44?
2: Traffic's backed up south of I-44 almost to under the bridge over by the DNB down that road. And then almost to 32nd, probably. It's bad. It's been there for a while.
1: So it looks like traffic's backed up both ways on Rangeline Road.
3: Right.
1: They're right near I-44 due to an accident that they are currently addressing.
0: So if you need to go that direction, you may want to find an alternate route.
1: Yeah. So it looks like people have been sitting there for quite some time, too.
0: And make sure to join us in the next hour. We're going to be talking about what can you tell the difference in between generic and name brand. Like in my house, my kids, they do not like store brand macaroni and cheese. Kraft is their favorite, and that's they will put their foot down on that one.
1: Do not want a generic on that. But there are some generic brands, you know, the off-name brands that I think are better. The store brand of salsa, the Great Value,
0: yeah,
1: is amazing.
0: Better than
1: Pace.
0: What is it, Pace? Yeah,
1: or anything else. I will take that any day over the Pace. It's thicker. It's got more flavor. It's way better.
0: So, what can you tell the difference in between generic and name brand? You can call or text to let us know 623-1025. You can also tell us on Facebook.
1: We'll be talking about those in the next hour.
0: So, a company called Holafly. Analyzed 50 destinations around the world to figure out which cities are supposedly the most relaxing.
1: Why?
0: Why not? So you know where to go to relax.
1: I guess. They looked at parks, wellness centers, air quality, sunshine, traffic, and how happy people said they were. So naturally, Miami made my list.
0: Well, yeah, of course. Number one is Copenhagen, followed by Barcelona, Vienna, Vancouver, and Oslo.
1: And then Miami at number six. Who did they have to pay off?
0: I don't know. Maybe they caught it on a good day.
1: Miami's relaxing if your idea of meditation is sitting in traffic while somebody in a Lamborghini crosses four lanes at once.
0: After Miami, it's Munich, Singapore, Rome, and then Amsterdam.
1: Rome?
0: Yeah.
1: Heat, smog, scooters, horns, tourists, insane drivers. That's about as relaxing as sleeping on the median on I-44.
0: Vancouver is the only Canadian city, by the way, in the top 10.
1: Which means the rest of Canada is apparently just frantic chaos.
0: So if you were thinking Bahamas, you know, beach chair, warm water.
1: Forget it. Copenhagen. Put on a sweater and relax.
0: You know, for me, that does sound nice. I think Copenhagen sounds like a good time.
1: Of course it does. You'd find a dog there and disappear for some 3 hours.
0: Oh, I'm sure.
1: And I do have one theory about this list.
0: Okay, what's that?
1: Maybe they started compiling it back in 2015 and everybody was so relaxed then it took them 11 years to finish it. And now none of this is accurate.
0: We'll take a look at four states' news and weather in just 22 minutes.
1: Halloween is coming.

0: apparently there is one group asking everybody to show a little more sensitivity with their costume choices this year.
1: Every October, somebody puts on, some plastic fangs, a cheap cape,
0: right?
1: Fake blood, and they don't ever consider how that might make an actual vampire feel.
0: This is so insensitive.
1: Right? I mean, somewhere a 600-year-old Transylvanian is watching you do that terrible Dracula accent going, wow, so this is where we are as a society.
0: That is an awful accent. It's horrible. Do it again.
1: Wow.
0: Awful society.
1: Wow, society. So, it's easy to joke about it, but apparently dressing like a vampire can, trivialize centuries of undead lived experience.
0: Are you serious?
1: Yeah.
0: They would not. I spent some time with the vampire community in the late 90s.
1: Oh, Randy, you did not.
0: I did. Misunderstood people. Terrible brunch guests.
1: So, before you throw on the cape and fangs this Halloween, take a moment to hear this very important message.
0: On behalf of vampires everywhere, do better.
2: Hello, I am a vampire. Please consider my feelings by never dressing in vampire costumes. My journey from dead to undead has been the most difficult part of my afterlife. Whenever I see someone putting on the black cape and say, bleh, it's like a wooden stake of intolerance is being driven through my heart. So please, think before you dress as a vampire. It only serves to trivialize the trans community. What? And by trans, I mean Transylvania.
0: Yeah.
3: 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On the four states, number one for country.
1: Can you really buy the perfect home without ever setting foot inside it?
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car won't start on a work morning? 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

0: Kicks 102.5, the four states number one for country. 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
1: A flood watch in effect today as we see heavy rain, highs near 77. It is 68 in Joplin.
0: And we'll give you a look at the weather forecast along with four states news in just 11 minutes.
1: Make sure to come join us on the live stream. We are live right now on Facebook, YouTube, Twitch. You can chat with us there. You can also just watch us live on the Kicks website.
0: Yeah, because in the next hour, we're going to be talking about what will you not accept the generic version of?
1: Yeah, it's got to be name brand. Like, maybe it's ketchup for some folks. So, like, it's got to be Heinz. I will not eat the generic ketchup.
0: Or maybe there is a generic brand that's better that we need to know about. And you can tell us at 623-1025 or tell us on Facebook or on one of the live streams.
1: Well, congratulations to New York City. They're number one.
0: Finally, I guess they needed a win, well, did they?
1: Okay, here's the deal, though. Unfortunately, they're number one for rats. Terminix released its annual list of America's most rat-infested cities. New York is at the top.
0: Followed by L.A., Philadelphia, San Francisco, and Houston. So pretty much wherever there is a large human population, rats are going to be coming to. So if you're a rat looking to relocate, your options are excellent.
1: Chicago is sixth, then Washington, D.C., Boston, Dallas, Fort Worth, and Detroit.
0: I think they're looking at this all wrong.
1: What do you mean?
0: These aren't the worst cities for rats. It's the best cities for rats.
1: You know, they got great restaurants, a lot of garbage, plenty of sewer access.
0: Affordable underground housing, no credit check. You can move 12 relatives in. No one's going to ask questions.
1: You know, I do think it's funny that a pest control company is the one announcing which cities have the biggest pest problems.
0: It's like a dentist releasing the annual list of America's worst teeth. And we've been working on it all year. Anyway, things are terrible.
1: And then Orkin usually puts out its own, like, rat city list, too.
0: Which means we've got competing exterminators telling us where the rats are. And if their lists don't match, who do you trust?
1: Well, probably not the rats.
0: Personally, New York, I think, ought to go back to the old solution.
1: What do you mean?
0: Baby alligators in the sewers.
1: Oh, well, yeah, that would solve the rat problem.
0: And then in 5 years, Terminix can release America's top 10 alligator cities.
1: Yeah, we call that progress.
0: We'll take a look at four states' news and weather in just 10 minutes.
1: So I was out shopping the other day, and man, I can't believe it. They've already got Christmas decorations up, and I am someone who loves Christmas, so I love this. But here's the deal. I've got a lot of friends who are like, it's only October, but I'm fine with getting an early start. I think that's a good thing.
0: No, absolutely not.
1: Why not?
0: We haven't even had Halloween yet, Jen. There's still mosquitoes outside some nights. I shouldn't be standing in a store listening to Jingle Bell Rock while I'm buying bug spray.
1: I don't see what the problem is. I love Christmas, and if putting the decorations out a little early is going to make people happy, then what's the harm?
0: Because we're rushing through the entire year. This is... Every year it gets a little earlier. I walked into a store. There was a skeleton standing next to Santa Claus with a Thanksgiving turkey wedge between them. It looked like three holidays were waiting on a bus.
1: You know, I kind of actually like seeing all the holidays together. You can get your, you know, your Halloween stuff. You can pick up a few Thanksgiving decorations and, you know, start your Christmas shopping early all in one trip.
0: That's not convenient. That's a hostage situation.
1: What?
0: I'm just trying to buy toothpaste, and apparently I got to make a decision about Easter.
1: Okay, well, nobody's making you buy Christmas decorations. You can just walk right by them.
0: I cannot just walk right past them, Jen. They're everywhere. Christmas used to be something you look forward to. Now it starts so early that by December 25th, Santa shows up and everyone goes, oh, you're still here.
1: You know, I think you're making a little too much of this.
0: No.
1: Yes, besides, Christmas is my favorite holiday. I wouldn't complain if it lasted a little bit longer.
0: That's what worries me.
1: What do you mean?
0: We're getting dangerously close to having 12 months of Christmas. January, you're going to be taking the decorations down. February, you're putting them back up. By the 4th of July, we're going to have Santa wearing swim trunks and selling patio furniture.
1: I could get behind Christmas in July. I mean, I wouldn't mind a little Christmas music in the middle of summer.
0: Don't say that out loud. Somebody from retail's listening right now. Next thing you know, they're going to be putting a wreath on the swimming pool.
1: You know, somebody actually wrote a song called 12 Months of Christmas.
0: Of course they did. Because apparently 11 months of being left alone was just too much to ask.
1: I think we ought to enjoy this. I think we ought to celebrate 12 months of Christmas.
0: Okay, fine. But when it's over, I'm going outside to enjoy October, assuming that it's still there.

0: First Community Bank on the four states number one for country.
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1: Good morning, I'm Ty Albright. Here's what's going on in the four states. Seven Joplin inmates taken to the hospital after suspected drug overdoses in the city jail yesterday, just one day after another inmate passed away from a medical emergency. Yesterday, it all started a little after 12:30. Two inmates started showing signs of a possible overdose, and then five others developed similar symptoms, some even becoming unresponsive. Jail staff then administered Narcan, and all seven inmates hospitalized in stable condition as the rest of the jail was evacuated. And again, it was on Monday when a 61-year-old man from Virginia died after a separate medical emergency at the Joplin jail, which police do not believe that the incidents are related, but they're still investigating. Well, your water bill might be going up $13 to $16 a month, but first, Missouri American Water wants to meet with you December 7th on the campus of Missouri Southern for a public hearing. When you see news, call or text our tip line at 417-782-1310. 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
2: A flood watch in effect through Thursday as we see rain and highs in the upper 70s today. More rain, lows in the mid-60s tonight. Rain and low 80s on Thursday. Mostly sunny and breezy on Friday. Going to be a lot cooler, though. Highs only in the upper 50s.
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2: 65 in Avila, 68 in Pittsburgh, 67 in Joplin. 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

0: It's number one for country morning kicks with Randy and Jen.
1: A flood watch in effect today through Thursday as we see heavy rain, highs in the mid-70s. It is 67 in Joplin.
0: We'll give you a look at the weather forecast in about 15 minutes, but we're wanting to know, what can you tell the difference in between generic and name brand?
1: Like, when you are at the grocery store, you are like, I've got to get name brand or nothing. Generic's just not going to cut it. Or vice versa.
0: Yeah, if there's something that is generic that is just as good or maybe even better, I will say this, the generic, the Great Value brand of Sumatran coffee.
1: Oh, yeah. You've brought this up before.
0: You love that stuff. Yeah. I'd take that any day over Starbucks or anything else. Yeah. They make it very hard to get. So Walmart has gotten to where they don't stock it as often. So
1: right.
0: In hopes that you'll buy the more expensive stuff. That's the way they work. So, but if you can find that, it's every bit as good or maybe even better.
1: So what can you tell the difference in between name brand and generic?
0: 623-1025 to text or tell us.
1: It's Co. Wetzel and Jesse Murph.
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0: 102.5, the four states, number one for country. 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
1: A flood watch in effect today. We've got a chance of heavy rain for the next several days. Showers today, highs near 77. It is 67 in Joplin.
0: And we'll give you a look at the weather forecast in about 6 minutes. But today we're talking about generic brands.
1: What can you tell the difference between generic versus name brand?
0: You know, there's certain things I will buy generic all day long.
1: Oh,
0: we
1: yeah?
0: were talking about this earlier. Salsa, certain coffees. But everybody's got that one product where you can hand me the store brand and I'm going to know immediately that something's gone terribly wrong.
1: Yeah, I think this is true. Most of us are, you know, we're pretty happy just saving a little bit of money until somebody swaps out the one thing that we are just weirdly loyal to. And then suddenly we become these product experts.
0: Ketchup people are the worst.
1: Yes.
0: They are the worst. Put anything behind on the table, they look at you like you've served them motor oil.
1: Mayonnaise. Mayonnaise people are just as serious. Like the Dukes versus Hellman's, that's crazy. And then cereal, that's another one. I think people who will absolutely notice if you try to sneak generic cereal into the name brand box.
0: That's what we want to know. What is the one product where you refuse to compromise?
1: What name brand is noticeably better to you and you're willing to spend the extra money every time?
0: You can call or text us at 623-1025 and tell us what's the one thing where generic is simply not going to make its way into your house.
2: Ketchup.
0: I don't see this because I'm not a ketchup fan. I rarely, if ever, eat ketchup, so...
1: So what's your name brand ketchup?
2: Heinz.
0: No Hunts for you?
2: Gotta be Heinz.
1: What makes Heinz so different than generic ketchup, though?
2: It just doesn't have the richness.
0: I'm guessing if your ketchup has a little watery film on the top of it.
2: All ketchup's gonna have a watery film. You gotta shake it up before you open it.
1: Yeah, Randy.
0: I see. A little I know. Not a ketchup person. Not a ketchup expert.
1: So then what's the difference between Heinz and Hunts?
0: The amount of water. I don't know. I have no clue. You're asking the wrong person.
1: What can you tell the difference in between generic and name brand?
3: I've got to have my shoes name brand.
0: Wait a minute. Do they make generic shoes? Is that what they give you when you go
3: they
0: to the
3: do.
0: Doctor's office? Those paper slippers? I don't like those either.
3: Got to have the name brand shoes.
0: None of those paper slippers. Those don't last 5 minutes.
1: They just fall apart when you go in the rain.
0: You try hiking in those and you're going to have sores on your feet.
1: What do you have to have the name brand version of?
4: Mayonnaise. I like it there. Miracle Whip.
1: Oh,
4: Miracle
1: Whip. Man, what is it about Miracle Whip that you like so much better than mayonnaise?
0: No, not Miracle Whip, Jen. He used the past tense. Miracle Whoop.
4: Yeah, it's the tangy zip Miracle Whip.
0: No, I think it actually goes the tangy zip of Miracle Whoop.
4: Okay, that sounds better.
0: Yeah, you got to say it right.
1: What do you have to have the name brand version of?
5: Tuna. It has to be Sunkissed because the mother brands, they got too big of chunks in them and stuff. You have to chunk it up.
1: Yeah, they just don't do it right.
5: Sunkissed is always perfect.
0: Here we are talking about tuna with chunks in it. For some reason, I just lost my appetite.
1: I thought you liked cat food.
0: Well, let's not go there. I do not like cat food.
1: When it comes to generic and name brand, what's got to be the store brand for you?
4: Well, it's got to be toilet paper.
1: Yes! Thank you! Absolutely.
4: Generic single-ply toilet paper.
0: As important of a process as that might be, you want as much quilting as you can get between your... You just
1: Randy.
0: Want a lot of quilting going on.
4: It's even worse than that. She'd buy the generic laundry detergent, and it wouldn't even get the stains out.
0: It's like an endless cycle. One leads to the other. You have bad toilet paper, you get bad stains. The bad stains aren't cleaned in the laundry.
4: Yeah, I can only wear Hanes to this day.
0: It's going to be building up over time down there.
1: What do you... Ew. That's so gross. Why do you have to have the name brand version of generics? That's not going to cut it.
0: The man has problems, Jen.
1: Clearly. Go see a doctor.
0: It's the four states number one for country.
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17: Tough morning with rain and thunderstorms around. Flood watch now from Joplin North. Heavy rainfall, a few stronger storms also. Scattered showers, thunderstorms this afternoon, 78. Tonight, tomorrow, more scattered showers, more thunderstorms. I'm meteorologist Ray Stajic.

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0: Kicks 102.5, the four states number one for country morning kicks with Randy and Jen.
1: A flood watch in effect through Thursday as we see heavy rain today. Highs in the upper 70s. It is 67 in Joplin.
0: We've got the morning kicks takeover getting ready to start in about 15 minutes. 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
1: So make sure to go on the Kicks app or the Kicks website. Vote on the songs that you want to hear this morning.
0: And then we'll start playing it back for you at around 8:50.
1: But we're talking about the thing that you can tell the difference between generic and name brand.
0: Here's the part I want to test. Could you really prove it if we didn't tell you which was which? Do you think you could tell with your preferences?
1: I don't know. If somebody poured store brand Coke into a Coca-Cola bottle, you mean like that? Like, could you know from the first sip?
0: I think I would. I mean, I'd know the brand, the bottling plant, probably which truck brought it to the store.
1: And somehow you'll have worked at the bottling plant back in 1987.
0: I was. Quality control. I was over that entire department. Very demanding
1: work, by the way.
0: No,
1: you did not.
0: I did too.
1: That's the question. What product are you so sure about that you'd be willing to do a blind taste test?
0: Cereal, chips, cookies, coffee, soda. We did a coffee taste test against it.
1: We did.
0: Oddly enough, it did not go the way I thought it was
1: going to.
0: Nope, you
1: really thought the Great Value coffee was going to win and the Starbucks coffee won.
0: Well, I think it was a biased test. What could you identify immediately with the label hidden?
1: Call or text 623-1025. And if you've actually tested yourself on it before, we want to hear about that too.
0: What about you? What do you have to have the name brand version of?
2: Van Camp Pork and Beans, American Beauty Spaghetti, what? Williams Chili Seasoning, and McCormick Spaghetti Seasoning.
0: I feel like I just took down a shopping list. What are we going to make out of these things?
2: No, hell, those are just some of my items on my grocery list.
0: Has to have
1: Randy.
0: The name brand version of.
2: Yes.
0: Okay, pick those up, Jen, and have them to her by 2 this afternoon.
1: Got it. What do you have to have the name brand version of?
3: Miracle Whip on everything except mayo only on plain elbow noodles with salt and pepper.
0: Gross. This is so disgusting. No. You guys slather in mayonnaise on everything.
1: Mayonnaise is delicious.
0: And you wonder why you can't get into those size 3 jeans.
1: Randy!
0: Well, I'm just saying.
3: I ain't been in that since I was like 5, so it's okay.
0: Which was also ironically when you discovered mayonnaise.
1: What can you tell the difference of when it comes to name brand and generic?
4: Highland cottage cheese.
0: You don't like the generic? What's the difference?
4: It doesn't taste right. It tastes a little curdled.
0: Okay.
1: Isn't that what cottage cheese is?
0: Have you never had real cottage? Maybe you're not eating cottage cheese.
1: Just eating buckets of ricotta or something.
0: Maybe that's it.
1: Well, can you tell the difference between generic and name brand?
5: Just peanut butter. I've tried generic and it was not pass the test.
0: You make your peanut butter take a test?
1: It can't even hold a pencil.
0: I'll agree with you on the generic, but they used to have government peanut butter. Oh. And that stuff was the bomb.
5: That was good.
0: Yeah.
1: That is.
5: So good.
0: They had government peanut butter and government cheese.
1: Government cheese.
0: It's spelled G-U-V-M-N-T. Yeah, government.
1: Government cheese can hold a pencil.
0: The government peanut butter.

0: collect its own peanut oil on the top, which you could then pour off in a bottle and use for cooking, I think.
1: So what can you tell the difference in between generic and name brand?
0: Tell us at 623-1025, or you can tell us on Facebook.
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1: A flood watch in effect through Thursday as we see rain today, highs near 77. It is 67 in Joplin.
0: And we've got the morning kicks takeover getting ready to start in just 7 minutes.
1: So make sure to go on the Kicks app or the Kicks website and vote on the songs that you want to hear this morning.
0: But we've been talking today about all these products where the name brand wins. But I still want to flip it around a little bit too and know if anyone's ever found a generic that's actually better than the name brand.
1: I think those are some of the best discoveries, honestly, because you bought it to save money and then you realize, oh, hey, you actually like the cheaper version more.
0: And then you become an unpaid spokesperson for the store. You're standing in an aisle shopping, stopping strangers saying, no, put that back, get this one, trust me on this.
1: Meanwhile, that person just wanted some crackers and now they're trapped in a product seminar with Randy.
0: I'm helping. I have extensive retail consulting experience. Everyone knows this.
1: So what store brand or generic product do you think actually beats the name brand?
0: Or what did you try once, immediately regret and swear you'd never cheap out on again?
1: You can call or text to let us know. 623-1025. What is worth paying extra for and where is the generic that's actually the better buy?
2: Dr. Pepper.
0: Okay, let me tell you.
1: This is true.
0: Yeah, these copy knockoff things are disgusting.
1: Like Dr. Topper? No, thank you.
0: No.
2: Dr. Choice or Dr. Thunder.
0: I tell you, the one that I've had that was disgusting was Dr. Touched Me There.
1: Randy!
0: That's gross!
1: Oh my gosh.
0: Do not want any of that, okay?
1: Which is better between the generic and store brand for you?
3: Just peanut butter. I've tried generic and it was not past the test.
0: Yep, it is not the same. We've had multiple callers on that.
1: What about you? What's the name brand version that you have to have?
4: Highland Cottage Cheese.
0: Yeah, you're not the only person to say that.
1: We have a lot of folks who've got some strong opinions on cottage cheese.
0: What is the generic or name brand version that you have to have?
4: Jesus.
1: I thought you said Jesus. What?
0: Don't need no generic Jesus.
1: Is there a generic Jesus out here? Yeah,
0: he can walk on water, but only if it's an inch deep.
1: What do you have to have the store brand name of?
5: Well, there's only one can that I will mix with my green beans, and it is Campbell's Cream and Mushroom Soup.
0: Okay, Megan, stop it right now. We're not going down that road yet. It's not Thanksgiving yet.
5: Oh, yes, it is.
0: There's nothing more generic than trying to make green bean casserole.
5: Oh, come on now. And only...
0: hang up on
5: what's
0: her.
5: What's the brand of the...
0: Yeah, that's enough of that.
1: Don't hang up on Megan.
0: Ironically, down that road is where that all belongs.
1: What do you have to have the name brand version of?
6: Either cottage cheese or sour cream, because the off brands from like the Highland and the do a dollop of Daisy. That's the only ones to get. But the cottage cheese, you gotta have Highland because that other stuff is just nasty.
0: Wait, do what to Daisy?
1: Dollop.
0: Oh, you know, though, there are some versions of cheese where I think the generic is better. You know, like the generic government cheese. Oh, my goodness. That stuff's amazing.
6: Yeah, sometimes.
0: It really was. Their American cheese, there is none better.
1: Like the plastic cheese?
0: No, they have real American cheese. Came in a great big block. It was about that big square, about 4 or 5 inches square and about a foot long.
1: No way.
0: Yeah, and you had to slice it yourself. It didn't come sliced, but oh my gosh, that was so good.
1: What do you have to have the name brand version of?
4: It's my children. They are mac and cheese snobs.
1: Macaroni and cheese snobs.
0: So which brand?
4: Shells and cheese. I found an off version, though. I just throw the boxes away, and they don't know what they're eating.
0: So you put it in the craft box.
1: They never know.
0: And there they are sitting there eating it with their pinkies out, and they have no idea.
1: What's the thing that you're like, the generic's just not going to cut it, I got to have the name brand version of it.
0: Or vice versa.
1: 623-1025 to call or text. You can also tell us on Facebook.
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15: Tough morning with rain and thunderstorms around. Flood watch now from Joplin North. Heavy rainfall, a few stronger storms also. Scattered showers, thunderstorms this afternoon, 78. Tonight, tomorrow, more scattered showers, more thunderstorms. I'm meteorologist Ray Stager.

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0: 102.5, the four states, number one for country. That's a new one from Shaboozy and Cowgirl. Have you heard who's doing the narration on that album between all the songs?
1: No. Who is it?
0: What's it? Sam Beef for dinner.
1: Oh, Sam Elliott?
0: Yeah, Sam Elliott's That's all so cool. Over that album. Speaking of Cowgirls, MJ is up next to keep you company through your midday.
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My name is MJ. Hope you're having a fantastic day so far. Justin Moore's right after Blake Shelton.

0: job isn't over at 5. It's over when the work is done.
1: Oh, yeah.
0: We'll be with you all the way. The 4 States number one for country. 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

0: 102.5, the four states, number one for country, Lauren, Elena, and Chase Matthew. All My Exes. You know, that's a song that's, Lauren actually wrote the first verse, or the biggest part of the first verse, on her way to the writing session. They already knew what they were going to be writing about. They already had the chorus pretty much done, the other writers, I mean. And so she came in making a little play off of a real argument that she had had with an ex of hers several years before. I think it's kind of funny that, you know, Lauren writing about her dating life before her husband, but it was her husband, Cam, that was actually enthusiastically telling her that you need to release this song. You need to put it out. He is even actually the one that played the song for Chase Matthew without Lauren knowing he did it. Chase absolutely loved the song. And when Lauren herself played it for him and said, hey, what do you think about this? He acted as though he'd never heard it before. Oh, you gotta love the way things come together, especially great things like All My Exes. Thomas Threat, Chase Rice, and Zach Top in the next 14 minutes on the four states, number one for country.
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10: Tough morning with rain and thunderstorms around. Flood watch now from Joplin North.
11: Heavy rainfall, a few stronger storms also. Scattered showers, thunderstorms this afternoon, 78. Tonight and tomorrow, more scattered showers, more thunderstorms. I'm meteorologist Ray Stager.

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Tanner sky. 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But ain't got much memory. 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

Speaking of the coast, remember Pfeiffer Beach, you and me, that sunset, cliffs by the sea, and the night rolled in. And you still talk about that moon that I can't recall.

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1: Booth. No, that's where the word came from. They weren't called booths. They were called closets before that.
3: No, they weren't.
1: They were. Yeah, you go to the photo

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0: 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Number one for country, Kevin Powers and Shaboozy with Move On. Garth Brooks coming to KC for a couple of nights at the T-Mobile Center. That's November 6th and 7th. One winner going to score a pair of tickets to the Friday night show. Another will get a pair for the Saturday night show. 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Winner's going to be announced Friday morning at 7:50 with Randy and Jen on Morning Kicks. 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
4: 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I have a cohort starting in January. This will be the first class that will start in January and graduate in December from Franklin Tech. There's a nursing shortage out there, and the LPN fills that role. A school nurse, work in that nursing home, work at the hospital, home health positions, clinics, several different avenues for the licensed practical nurse. It is an accelerated program. Start in January and graduate in December, but the good part is they have June and July off. 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

0: Kix 102.5, the four states, number one for country. Lainey Wilson with John Mayer, Phone Keys Wallet. Lainey and her songwriting collaborators were working on music at Chaplin Studios in L.A., which happens to be the studios that John Mayer owns. Lainey just noticed that John was in another studio nearby. She and her team took their phone over, played him the new song, asking if he would be interested in playing on it. And his response right then and there, I'm in. Oh, man, that guitar solo practically made for John Mayer. When they finished writing this song, she kind of felt like the instrumental section needed a guitar solo that sounded more like a conversation, which is something that John Mayer is extremely great at doing. And, it's crazy sometimes how these collaborations just happen and come together. Because a lot of times you got to cut through this red tape or that red tape. And not with Lainey and John Mayer. She just walked to another studio and he said yes. Love it. Post Malone and Blake Shelton, Jelly Roll, and Dan and Shay in the next 14 minutes on the four states, number one for country.
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13: Tough morning with rain and thunderstorms around. Flood watch now from Joplin North. Heavy rainfall, a few stronger storms also. Scattered showers, thunderstorms this afternoon, 78. Tonight and tomorrow, more scattered showers, more thunderstorms. I'm meteorologist Ray Stager.

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Miranda Lambert, Jason Aldean, and your new music shootout winner in the next 15 minutes. This is Dan and Shay. Say so.

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Kix 102.5, the four states, number one for country. Dustin Lynch and Josh Turner in the next 7 minutes. 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

Sometimes the space between "I give up" and "I got this" is the time it takes to hear just the right song. The four states number one for country kids.

0: 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Ella Langley with Love and Life again. Backstage Country with Elena, brought to you by Big John's Row Life Service. 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Hardy and Lauren Elena, Low Cash and Cody Johnson in the next 14 minutes on the four states, number one for country.
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2: 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I have a cohort starting in January. This will be the first class that will start in January and graduate in December from Franklin Tech. There's a nursing shortage out there, and the LPN fills that role. A school nurse, work in that nursing home, work at the hospital, home health positions, clinics, several different avenues for the licensed practical nurse. It is an accelerated program. Start in January and graduate in December. But the good part is they have June and July off. Go to the Franklin Technology Center website and fill out an application. Students that don't have to wait till an August start date, if you're ready to start, we're ready to accept your application.

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5: More rounds of showers and thunderstorms continuing today. Flood watch through tomorrow evening as we're going to stay into here for a couple of days with a slow-moving front coming in. Scattered showers, thunderstorms with some locally heavy rain this afternoon, 78. More scattered showers and thunderstorms tonight and tomorrow. I'm meteorologist Ray Stigick.

poor Alexa, she can't two-step, she's never been to a honky-tonk, and she'll never know the sheer joy of an ice-cold long neck. But she can play the four states number one for country. 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

0: 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This is Cody Johnson, horseback.
1: He's a ranch hand in a pinch, man. 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

0: 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Number one for country, Coe Wetzel and Ella Langley with Jaded. Garth Brooks coming to the T-Mobile Center in Kansas City, November 6th and 7th, and we want to send you there. One winner going to score a pair of tickets to Friday night's show. Another gets a pair to Saturday night's show. Winner's going to be announced this Friday morning at 7:50 with Randy and Jen on Morning Kicks. So all you've got to do to get registered for your shot to win is download the free Kicks app if you haven't done so already. Open it up and sign up. It's that simple. And then be listening Friday morning, 7:50, to see if your name gets drawn. Tyler Hubbard, Darius Rucker, and John Morgan in the next 14 minutes on the four states, number one for country.
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11: More rounds of showers and thunderstorms continuing today. Flood watch through tomorrow evening as we're going to stay in here for a couple of days with a slow-moving front coming in. Scattered showers, thunderstorms with some locally heavy rain this afternoon, 78. More scattered showers and thunderstorms tonight and tomorrow. I'm meteorologist Ray Stigeon.

Kix 102.5, the four states. Number one for country, Jason Aldean, Josh Ross, and Jacob Hackworth in the next 15 minutes. This is John Morgan with Kid Myself.

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0: 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What took you so long? Brett Mann, going to be here in about 10 minutes. Got music lined up in the next 15 from Jelly Roll, Brantley Gilbert, Blake Shelton, Corey Kent, and more. But that wraps things up for me. My name is MJ. Thanks so much for listening to the four states, number one for country. Enjoy the rest of your day with Kicks 102.5.
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7: The Barton Day Jasper County Special Education Cooperative and its member districts of Villette, Jasper, Golden City, Greenfield, Liberal, and Lockwood are required to locate, evaluate, and identify children with disabilities who are under the jurisdiction of their districts, regardless of the severity of the disability, including children attending private schools, children who live outside the district but are attending private school, within the district, highly mobile children such as migrant and homeless children, children who are wards of the state, and children who are suspected of having a disability and in need of special education even though they are advancing from grade to grade. The member districts assure they will provide a free, appropriate public education to all eligible children with disabilities between the ages of 3 and 21 under its jurisdiction. Disabilities include autism, deaf blindness, emotional disorders, hearing impairment, and deafness, intellectual disability, multiple disabilities, orthopedic impairment, and other health impairments, specific learning disabilities, speech or language impairment, traumatic brain injury, visual impairment, blindness, and a young child with developmental delay. These school districts ensure they will provide information and referral services necessary for infants and toddlers suspected of having a disability to the Missouri First Steps program. If you're aware of any disabled child that is not receiving special education services appropriate to his or her needs, please contact your local school at the Special Education Cooperative Office at 417-232-4562.
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0: 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Get to drink, and that is Zach John King. Now, we have your tickets to go see Garth Brooks. Going to be in KC, two big nights at the T-Mobile Center, November 6th and 7th. One winner will score a pair of tickets for Friday night. The other one, get a pair for Saturday night. Just open up the free Kicks app. Get signed up all this week. Join Randy and Jen on Morning Kicks this Friday morning, 7:50. And we'll announce both winners. A bucket list there, Garth Show. All right, coming up, Jake Owen and Luke Bryan.
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12: More rounds of showers and thunderstorms continuing today. Flood watch through tomorrow evening as we're going to stay into here for a couple of days with a slow-moving front coming in. Scattered showers, thunderstorms with some locally heavy rain this afternoon, 78. More scattered showers and thunderstorms tonight and tomorrow. I'm meteorologist Ray Stigeon.

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3: 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It's Clodo from the Flatland Cavalry right out of Lubbock, Texas. 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

0: 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Your home for new music. That is new from Flatland Calvary. And Never Coming Back. In fact, on the heels of their third consecutive nomination for ACM Group of the Year, the new album called Work of Heart. All right, coming up, we have Jake Owen, Luke Bryan, and Zach Top.
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4: 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I have a cohort starting in January. This will be the first class that will start in January and graduate in December from Franklin Tech. There's a nursing shortage out there, and the LPN fills that role. A school nurse, work in that nursing home, work at the hospital, home health positions, clinics, several different avenues for the licensed practical nurse. It is an accelerated program. Start in January and graduate in December. But the good part is they have June and July off. 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

0: 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That is Say So, Dan and Shay. 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Rain is all a part of the forecast. 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
8: More rounds of showers and thunderstorms continuing today. Flood watch through tomorrow evening as we're going to stay in here for a couple of days with a slow-moving front coming in. Scattered showers, thunderstorms with some locally heavy rain this afternoon, 78. More scattered showers and thunderstorms tonight and tomorrow. I'm meteorologist Ray Stidgett.

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0: 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Your home for new music, Chris Young. I didn't come here to leave. Garth Brooks is coming to KC. Two big nights, the T-Mobile Center, November 6th and 7th. 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The Secret Sound is coming up.
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16: Flood watch goes on for the area through Thursday afternoon. Could be looking at up to 2 inches of rain and then a breath of fall air for the end of the week. Showers and a couple storms around tonight, up to an inch of rain, resulting in ponding of water on the roads, low 67. Areas of rain and thunder Thursday, high 78. Friday, sunny, a lot cooler and windy, high 57. I'm meteorologist Mark Thibodeau.

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0: 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I was a kid myself many years ago. That is John Morgan. 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
12: Flood watch goes out for the area through Thursday afternoon. Could be looking at up to 2 inches of rain and then a breath of fall air for the end of the week. Showers and a couple storms around tonight, up to an inch of rain, resulting in ponding of water on the roads, low 67. Areas of rain and thunder Thursday, high 78. Friday, sunny, a lot cooler and windy, high 57. I'm meteorologist Mark Thibodeau.

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0: 102.5, the four states number one for country. Tucker Wetmore, and who told you that? Garth Brooks. He's going to be at KC Two Big Nights, November 6th, 7th. 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
13: Flood watch goes on for the area through Thursday afternoon. Could be looking at up to 2 inches of rain and then a breath of fall air for the end of the week. Showers and a couple storms around tonight. Up to an inch of rain, resulting in ponding of water on the roads. Low 67. Areas of rain and thunder Thursday. High 78. Friday, sunny, a lot cooler and windy. High 57. I'm meteorologist Mark Thibodeau.

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0: 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Up next, it is Backstage Country with Elena. 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
3: Hey, y'all. It's Elena. And what a fun week it's been so far on Backstage Country. Of course, thanks in large part to our host, George Burge. Are you ready to go again?
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